0: died after being impaled by a patio umbrella during strong winds at a South Carolina restaurant Saturday on Lake Marion. This is ABC News. A different kind of global sports competition has wrapped in Las Vegas, the Enhanced Games, which encourages the use of performance-enhancing drugs.
1: The president of World Athletics saying no one within athletics takes the Enhanced Games seriously. But athletes claim the money offered by the Enhanced Games was too good to pass up. Winners of each event walked away with $250,000. And breaking a world record results in a $1 million payday.
2: We have our first world record.
1: A Greek swimmer broke the record in the 50-meter freestyle.
0: ABC's Sophie Flay. Europe is in the grips of a May heat wave, which is making for difficult conditions at the French Open. The United Kingdom broke its record for the hottest temperature recorded in May. The Scripps National Spelling Bee gets underway tomorrow. This year, it returns to the nation's capital at Constitution Hall. 30 of the last 36 champions have come from families of Indian heritage. I am Stephanie Officer, ABC News.
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5: From the WKRK Forecast Center, this is meteorologist Steve Hamilton. We still have that stationary front over our area that'll hang around for a while, showers and thunderstorms overnight, and we'll drop into the low 60s. We're at about 80 on the afternoon high on Tuesday. More rain and afternoon thunderstorms looking pretty likely. Rain on Tuesday night, showers and thunderstorms, a pretty good possibility all day on Wednesday with our high in the low 80s. Still some scattered showers around on Thursday.

thank you for making Christian Radio WKRK a part of your day today. We've got more great Southern gospel music coming right up.

One of the best things about Southern gospel music is the message. It's about faith, hope, and loving one another. You'll hear plenty of that right here on WKRK.

If you grew up in the mountains, chances are you grew up hearing music just like this. Southern Gospel is a part of who we are, and we're proud to share it every day on WKRK.

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He couldn't walk like we do down the street. I said, my friend, I feel sorry for you. But he said, up in heaven, I'm gonna walk just like you.

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He looked at me, said, "Boy, don't look so blue, 'cause I'm going up to heaven. How about you?"

Right here in the mountains, faith and community still mean a lot. That's what this music is all about, and that's what you'll hear on Christian Radio, WKRK.

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1: ABC News, I'm Stephanie Officer. There are expanding restrictions on travelers entering the U.S. because of Africa's growing Ebola outbreak. ABC News medical correspondent Dr. Darian Sutton.
2: When we talk about air travel and the restrictions that are in place, right now the CDC has said all non-U.S. citizens are effectively barred if you travel to these key areas of concern.
1: Parts of Mississippi on a serious weather watch tonight. ABC meteorologist Jeff Smith.
3: We're targeting areas from southern Louisiana all the way up to eastern parts of Tennessee with a flood watch in effect. This includes Hattiesburg, Mississippi, which at this hour is under a flash flood emergency, a particularly dangerous situation there with multiple rounds of showers and thunderstorms kind of moving over the same locations.
1: Officials say someone who suddenly started running through the crowd was to blame for starting a South Carolina stampede that injured at least 19 people early Sunday at their annual Black Pearl Cultural Heritage and Bike Festival. This is ABC News. Two people remain hospitalized following a hazmat situation in New Mexico.
4: The initial call was about a tragic but routine overdose.
5: It looks like we have three patients. Two of them may not be breathing.
4: First responders themselves started feeling sick, and 25 people would eventually be hospitalized after exposure to an unknown substance. Now, says New Mexico State Police Chief Matt Broom.
6: Within the home, an on-scene DEA laboratory analysis has confirmed the presence of fentanyl, methamphetamine, and perfluorofentanyl.
4: Three people in the home died. Another is still hospitalized, as is a first responder. Jim Ryan, ABC News.
1: It took just 3 minutes for the New York City Resident World Cup ticket lottery to reach its 50,000 registration limit. Winners can

0: and snag $50 World Cup tickets. The website reopens again tomorrow. A rare opportunity has opened up for Muppets fans. A workshop founded by Jim Henson in Queens, New York, has opened its doors to public tours. I'm Stephanie Officer, ABC News.
1: I've been telling you all about the secret war on our cash and the free report you can receive a copy of by contacting Swiss America at 800-289-2646. 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
3: From the WKRK Forecast Center, this is meteorologist Steve Hamilton. We still have that stationary front over our area that'll hang around for a while, showers and thunderstorms overnight, and we'll drop into the low 60s. We're at about 80 on the afternoon high on Tuesday. More rain and afternoon thunderstorms looking pretty likely. Rain on Tuesday night, showers and thunderstorms, a pretty good possibility all day on Wednesday with our high in the low 80s. Still some scattered showers around on Thursday.
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5: 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I was glad when they said it.

Around here, we believe kindness still matters, and neighbors still look out for each other. That spirit is a part of the music you hear on WKRK.

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The National Weather Service in Morristown has issued a flash flood warning for eastern Clay County and southwestern North Carolina until 12:30 a.m. Eastern Daylight Time. At 9:32 p.m. Eastern Daylight Time, Doppler radar indicated thunderstorms producing heavy rain across the warned area. Up to 2.5 inches of rain have fallen. Additional rainfall amounts of 0.5 to 1.5 inches are possible in the warned area. Flash flooding is ongoing or expected to begin shortly. Hazard: flash flooding caused by thunderstorms. Source: radar. Impact: flash flooding of small creeks and streams, urban areas, highways, streets and underpasses, as well as other poor drainage and low-lying areas. Some locations that will experience flash flooding include Shooting Creek. Turn around, don't drown when encountering flooded roads. Most flood deaths occur in vehicles. Be aware of your surroundings and do not drive on flooded roads.

Murphy sits right here in the corner of North Carolina, just a short drive from Georgia and Tennessee. And from here, we're sending Southern gospel music across the mountains on WKRK.

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1: ABC News, I'm Stephanie Officer. Pope Leo speaking on artificial intelligence. ABC's Tom Sufi-Burridge.
2: Pope Leo writing, quote, "We are truly experiencing an eclipse of the sense of what it means to be human." And warning of, quote, "the unbridled promotion and implementation of technology at the expense of human dignity and the damage caused when chatbots and other technologies exploit our need for human relationships." Leo also offering solutions, calling for government regulation and better protection for workers impacted by AI.
1: The cost of fuel may change travel plans for many Americans this summer, but as Christian Klein, editor-in-chief of foodfamilytravel.com, reminds us, it's all relative to where you plan on traveling. 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
3: Travel's really regional, right? If you're in Texas and you're dealing with gas prices around $4 a gallon, it's still significantly higher than what you dealt with a year ago, but it's not in that $6 plus that we see in California.
1: This is ABC News. In New Jersey, 9 bald eagles were found poisoned near a landfill.
4: State and federal wildlife officials think the bald eagles fed on the carcasses of farm animals that were euthanized and left uncovered at the Warren County landfill. 6 of the 8 eagles have been released back into the wild after being cared for by the nonprofit Raptor Trust. All were sick enough that people were able to pick them up, which eagles will never let you do. State environmental officials are working with the people at the landfill to make sure animal carcasses are covered up so wildlife won't feed on them. Wayne Cabot, ABC News.
1: Mexico's president says she has no issue with her country hosting Iran's World Cup team, whose training base was moved from this country. The Iranian team will still play matches in the U.S. Ferrari going electric. The luxury sports car maker has unveiled the Luce, a four-door EV crossover featuring a 1,050-horsepower engine, disappearing taillights, and swiveling infotainment screens. Starting price, $640,000. Stephanie Officer, ABC News.
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7: From the WKRK Forecast Center, this is meteorologist Steve Hamilton. We still have that stationary front over our area that'll hang around for a while, showers and thunderstorms overnight, and we'll drop into the low 60s. We're at about 80 on the afternoon high on Tuesday. More rain and afternoon thunderstorms looking pretty likely. Rain on Tuesday night, showers and thunderstorms, a pretty good possibility all day on Wednesday with our high in the low 80s. Still some scattered showers around on Thursday.

each passing day has brought much pain. But with God's grace, my strength remains. I sure miss you.

Sometimes all it takes is one good song to remind you that everything's going to be all right. That's what we love about this music on WKRK.

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1: ABC News, I'm Stephanie Officer. Good news out of Southern California tonight. The risk of a catastrophic explosion or boiling liquid expanding vapor explosion is now over. Officials are letting some of the 50,000 evacuees return home. 16,000 are still just too close to the impact zone. Garden Grove Police Chief Amir El Farah.
2: Please understand that we are doing this for your safety, and we will continue to work diligently so that you will be able to return home hopefully soon.
1: The drought-stricken South has been hit with heavy rains. ABC meteorologist Jeff Smith.
3: Elevated level 2 out of 4 flash

0: flood risk. Southeastern Louisiana, including New Orleans, all the way up to parts of Alabama, and a good chunk of Texas, San Antonio, Austin, all the way up to Lubbock. Of course, much of the South has been suffering from a drought, but this is too much rain too quickly in a lot of these areas.
1: This is ABC News. A mysterious black dust is blanketing an Oklahoma town.
2: On nearly every outdoor surface in the town north of Oklahoma City, the black powder is unavoidable.
3: We've gone to pick up our granddaughter from school, and she looks like she's come out of a coal mine playing on the playground.
2: Travis Kirby used to work at the Continental Carbon Company just south of town and says the soot is coming from there. The company paid $10.5 million in 2009 to settle a lawsuit related to the problem. This time, city officials and state regulators say they found no evidence of a link between Continental Carbon and the black dust in Ponca City. Jim Ryan, ABC News.
1: Spain is reporting a positive hantavirus case, saying the patient was a passenger on the cruise ship where the outbreak started. Rangers in New York State came to the rescue of a man who got stuck in a cave for 6 hours last week. A rock drill had to be used to remove parts of the surrounding stone. I'm Stephanie Officer, ABC News.
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6: From the WKRK Forecast Center, this is meteorologist Steve Hamilton. We still have that stationary front over our area that'll hang around for a while, showers and thunderstorms overnight, and we'll drop into the low 60s. We're at about 80 on the afternoon high on Tuesday. More rain and afternoon thunderstorms looking pretty likely. Rain on Tuesday night, showers and thunderstorms, a pretty good possibility all day on Wednesday with our high in the low 80s. Still some scattered showers around on Thursday.

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1: ABC News, I'm Stephanie Officer. What will it take to get a deal to end the war with Iran? ABC's Ian Pannell tells us what would be on the wish list.
2: A senior U.S. official telling ABC News a potential interim agreement would see the reopening of the Strait of Hormuz, a lifting of the U.S. blockade, and a commitment from the Iranians to negotiate the removal of their stockpile of highly enriched uranium.
1: Police say the body of missing Northern Kentucky University student Murray Faust was found nearly a month after the 22-year-old was reported missing. Faust was last seen alive April 27th in the Latonia neighborhood of Covington. That's about 9 miles south of Cincinnati. Officials say there is no evidence of foul play at this time. The fine arts major was due to graduate earlier this month. The Campbell County Coroner's Office will determine Faust's cause and manner of death. And until then, police say no additional details will be released. This is ABC News. Uber and Lyft drivers in Massachusetts have formed the first rideshare worker union in the country.
3: This is a historic day for the state, for the country. We have Lyft and Uber drivers being able to unionize. That means better pay, better wages for them, for their families. So it's a really good thing.
1: Governor Maura Healey.
3: People are dealing with the cost of everything going up. And it's important that, you know, these workers, like other workers, get paid what they deserve. And that's what this is about.
1: In a statement, Lyft says it is committed to engaging in good faith because, quote, Lyft does well when drivers do well. A heat wave in Europe is sending French Open fans to the sprinklers. Norway's Casper Ruud said he felt like a zombie during his set. Brazil's government has committed $617 million to foster investment in the Amazon. The money will support sustainable tourism, improving infrastructure, and expanding economic activity based on natural resources that preserve the forest. I'm Stephanie Officer, ABC News.
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6: From the WKRK Forecast Center, this is meteorologist Steve Hamilton. We still have that stationary front over our area that'll hang around for a while, showers and thunderstorms overnight, and we'll drop into the low 60s. We're at about 80 on the afternoon high on Tuesday. More rain and afternoon thunderstorms looking pretty likely. Rain on Tuesday night, showers and thunderstorms, a pretty good possibility all day on Wednesday with our high in the low 80s. Still some scattered showers around on Thursday.

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Hey, it's Greg Goodman. If you've been with us for a while today, thank you. And if you just found us on the dial, welcome. 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

Hey, it's Greg Goodman. Southern gospel music has a way of reminding us that no matter what we're facing, there's always hope ahead. More great music is coming up.

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1: ABC News, I'm Stephanie Officer. Good news out of Southern California. Officials are letting some of the 50,000 evacuees return home. Garden Grove Police Chief Amir Elfara.
2: And I can now tell you that we can reduce our evacuation zone area. The new borders will consist of Orangewood Avenue to the north, Dale Street to the east, Knott Street to the west, and Garden Grove Boulevard to the south.
1: Officials say the risk of a catastrophic explosion known as a BLEVE or boiling liquid expanding vapor explosion is over, but that tank at GKN Aerospace is still at risk of an explosion or leak. A candlelight remembrance held in Arlington National Cemetery Monday evening, marking the close of Memorial Day weekend. Secretary of Veterans Affairs Doug Collins explained the significance of TAPS and why every vet service should be recognized.
3: It's a reminder that we only have one chance to get it right when we honor those that have given so much to us.
1: This is ABC News. More than 20 people were taken to the hospital in Tokyo after a suspect sprayed an unknown substance in a shopping area. Colorado Springs firefighters came to the rescue of a baby red-tailed hawk that fell from its nest Sunday. Wildlife officials say the hawk's nest was situated on top of a four-story building. Firefighters used a ladder to bring it home. Its mother watched like a hawk the entire time. The summer travel season is officially underway, and with gas prices up more than 40% over last Memorial Day, families are looking for some good deals. Christian Klein, editor-in-chief of foodfamilytravel.com, suggests using hotel points and frequent flyer miles to help reduce costs.
4: 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Does it include free breakfast? That's a big one, especially if you've got a big family. Does it include free Wi-Fi? Free parking. If so, that can save you a lot of money.
1: Klein suggests prioritizing memories over the destination. I'm Stephanie Officer, ABC News.
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7: From the WKRK Forecast Center, this is meteorologist Steve Hamilton. We still have that stationary front over our area that'll hang around for a while.

while showers and thunderstorms overnight, and will drop into the low 60s. We're at about 80 on the afternoon high on Tuesday. More rain and afternoon thunderstorms looking pretty likely. Rain on Tuesday night, showers and thunderstorms a pretty good possibility all day on Wednesday, with our high in the low 80s. Still some scattered showers around on Thursday.

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I'm Greg Goodman, and we're playing Southern Gospel music all day and all night long on 105.5 FM, 1320 AM, and cable channel 25. 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
1: ABC News, I'm Stephanie Officer. What will it take to get a deal to end the war with Iran? ABC's Ian Pannell.
2: A senior U.S. official telling ABC News a potential interim agreement would see the reopening of the Strait of Hormuz, a lifting of the U.S. blockade, and a commitment from the Iranians to negotiate the removal of their stockpile of highly enriched uranium.
1: Two major announcements from the Vatican Monday. ABC's Tom Sufi-Burridge.
3: Pope Leo warning world leaders to install safeguards for some of AI technology's most disruptive effects.
4: I hear very troubling accounts of algorithms that can block access to healthcare, employment, and security on the basis of data tainted by prejudice and injustice.
5: Pope Leo also making an historic apology today for the role the Holy See played in legitimizing slavery and for having failed to condemn it for centuries.
1: This is ABC News. Memorial Day ended up being a washout for millions of Americans, and flash flood threats persist into Tuesday for a half dozen southern states.
6: Torrential rain around New York City saturating the ground, taking down trees onto cars and homes. In Tennessee, school officials in Williamson County are defending their decision to continue graduation ceremonies Thursday despite this deluge. Nearly 30 Boy Scouts from Northern Virginia on a canoe trip took refuge on a riverbank after some of them capsized. First responders got them and their parents out of the swollen river.
1: ABC's Gio Benitez. Composer, leader, and saxophonist Sonny Rollins has died. Rollins' family announced his death on social media. The pioneering jazz artist has a career stretching back to the 1940s with a celebrated record library that includes A Night at the Village Vanguard and his most famous St. Thomas from Saxophone Colossus. Sonny Rollins was 95. I'm Stephanie Officer, ABC News.
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1: From the WKRK Forecast Center, this is meteorologist Steve Hamilton. We still have that stationary front over our area that'll hang around for a while, showers and thunderstorms overnight, and we'll drop into the low 60s. We're at about 80 on the afternoon high on Tuesday. More rain and afternoon thunderstorms looking pretty likely. Rain on Tuesday night, showers and thunderstorms, a pretty good possibility all day on Wednesday with our high in the low 80s. Still some scattered showers around on Thursday.

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More of it on the way, right here on Christian Radio, WKRK.

Hey, it's Greg Goodman. Nothing like a good Southern gospel song to brighten the day, and we've got plenty more coming up right here on Christian Radio, WKRK, serving the mountains of North Carolina, Georgia, and Tennessee.

It's amazing how a good song can change the whole mood of your day. And that's what we try to do here on WKRK. Just keep the encouragement coming. That particular song for you may be coming up next.

we have more great Southern Gospel songs lined up for you. I'm Greg Goodman. Hope you're enjoying your day with Christian Radio, WKRK. It's

Hey, it's Greg Goodman. So glad you decided to spend part of your day with us. More Southern Gospel music is coming up in just a bit on WKRK Murphy.

0: The new borders will consist of Orangewood Avenue to the north, Dale Street to the east, Knott Street to the west, and Garden Grove Boulevard to the south.
1: Officials say the risk of a catastrophic explosion known as a BLEVE, or boiling liquid expanding vapor explosion, is over. But that tank at GKN Aerospace is still at risk of an explosion or leak. A candlelight remembrance held in Arlington National Cemetery Monday evening, marking the close of Memorial Day weekend. Secretary of Veterans Affairs Doug Collins explained the significance of TAPS and why every vet service should be recognized.
2: It's a reminder that we only have one chance to get it right when we honor those that have given so much to us.
1: This is ABC News. More than 20 people were taken to the hospital in Tokyo after a suspect sprayed an unknown substance in a shopping area. Colorado Springs firefighters came to the rescue of a baby red-tailed hawk that fell from its nest Sunday. Wildlife officials say the hawk's nest was situated on top of a four-story building. Firefighters used a ladder to bring it home. Its mother watched like a hawk the entire time. The summer travel season is officially underway, and with gas prices up more than 40% over last Memorial Day, families are looking for some good deals. Christian Klein, editor-in-chief of foodfamilytravel.com, suggests using hotel points and frequent flyer miles to help reduce costs.
3: 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Does it include free breakfast? 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Does it include free Wi-Fi? 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
1: Klein suggests prioritizing memories over the destination. I'm Stephanie Officer, ABC News.
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6: From the WKRK Forecast Center, this is meteorologist Steve Hamilton. We still have that stationary front over our area that'll hang around for a while, showers and thunderstorms overnight, and we'll drop into the low 60s. We're at about 80 on the afternoon high on Tuesday. More rain and afternoon thunderstorms looking pretty likely. Rain on Tuesday night, showers and thunderstorms, a pretty good possibility all day on Wednesday with our high in the low 80s. Still some scattered showers around on Thursday.

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We've got more great Southern gospel music coming right up.

One of the best things about Southern gospel music is the message. It's about faith, hope, and loving one another. You'll hear plenty of that right here on WKRK.

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Southern Gospel is a part of who we are, and we're proud to share it every day on WKRK.

Right here in the mountains, faith and community still mean a lot. 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

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But for those who believe that loved ones are waiting, hold on to God's promise that death

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Jesus is coming back for the church. And don't it make you want to shout? Hallelujah. Oh, I look over.

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1: ABC News, I'm Stephanie Officer. What will it take to get a deal to end the war with Iran? ABC's Ian Pannell.
2: A senior U.S. official telling ABC News a potential interim agreement would see the reopening of the Strait of Hormuz, a lifting of the U.S. blockade, and a commitment from the Iranians to negotiate the removal of their stockpile of highly enriched uranium.
1: Two major announcements from the Vatican Monday. ABC's Tom Sufi-Burridge.
3: Pope Leo warning world leaders to install safeguards for some of AI technology's most disruptive effects.
4: I hear very troubling accounts of algorithms that can block access to healthcare, employment, and security on the basis of data tainted by prejudice and injustice.
5: Pope Leo also making an historic apology today for the role the Holy See played in legitimizing slavery and for having failed to condemn it for centuries.
1: This is ABC News. Memorial Day ended up being a washout for millions of Americans, and flash flood threats persist into Tuesday for a half dozen southern states.
6: Torrential rain around New York City saturating the ground, taking down trees onto cars and homes. In Tennessee, school officials in Williamson County are defending their decision to continue graduation ceremonies Thursday despite this deluge. Nearly 30 Boy Scouts from Northern Virginia on a canoe trip took refuge on a riverbank after some of them capsized. First responders got them and their parents out of the swollen river.
1: ABC's Gio Benitez. Composer, leader, and saxophonist Sonny Rollins has died. Rollins' family announced his death on social media. The pioneering jazz artist has a career stretching back to the 1940s with a celebrated record library that includes A Night at the Village Vanguard and his most famous St. Thomas from Saxophone Colossus. Sonny Rollins was 95. I'm Stephanie Officer, ABC News.
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9: From the WKRK Forecast Center, this is meteorologist Steve Hamilton. We still have that stationary front over our area that'll hang around for a while, showers and thunderstorms overnight, and we'll drop into the low 60s. We're at about 80 on the afternoon high on Tuesday. More rain and afternoon thunderstorms looking pretty likely. Rain on Tuesday night, showers and thunderstorms, a pretty good possibility all day on Wednesday with our high in the low 80s. Still some scattered showers around on Thursday.
10: God, existing in the midst of nothing, longed to love and to be loved. So the Creator fashioned mankind in His own image, and they experienced joy as they fellowshiped together there in the garden. But being tempted, mankind sinned. And God said, I will put enmity between thee and the woman, and between thy seed and her seed, and ye shall bruise his heel, but he shall crush your head. This is our hope, the gospel.

Around here, we believe kindness still matters, and neighbors still look out for each other. That spirit is a part of the music you hear on WKRK.

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Murphy sits right here in the corner of North Carolina, just a short drive from Georgia and Tennessee. And from here, we're sending Southern gospel music across the mountains on WKRK.

your Southern Gospel favorites play here on WKRK, including the Gaither Vocal Band, Tribute Quartet, and Anthem Edition. 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
1: ABC News, I'm Stephanie Officer. Good news out of Southern California. Officials are letting some of the 50,000 evacuees return home. Garden Grove Police Chief Amir Elfara.
2: And I can now tell you that we can reduce our evacuation zone area. The new borders will consist of Orangewood Avenue to the north, Dale Street to the east, Knott Street to the west, and Garden Grove Boulevard to the south.
1: Officials say the risk of a catastrophic explosion known as a BLEVE, or boiling liquid expanding vapor explosion, is over. But that tank at GKN Aerospace is still at risk of an explosion or leak. A candlelight remembrance held in Arlington National Cemetery Monday evening, marking the close of Memorial Day weekend. Secretary of Veterans Affairs Doug Collins explained the significance of TAPS and why every vet service should be recognized.
3: It's a reminder that we only have one chance to get it right when we honor those that have given so much to us.
1: This is ABC News. More than 20 people were taken to the hospital in Tokyo after a suspect sprayed an unknown substance in a shopping area. Colorado Springs firefighters came to the rescue of a baby red-tailed hawk that fell from its nest Sunday. Wildlife officials say the hawk's nest was situated on top of a four-story building. Firefighters used a ladder to bring it home. Its mother watched like a hawk the entire time. The summer travel season is officially underway, and with gas prices up more than 40% over last Memorial Day, families are looking for some good deals. Christian Klein, editor-in-chief of foodfamilytravel.com, suggests using hotel points and frequent flyer miles to help reduce costs.
4: 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Does it include free breakfast? That's a big one, especially if you've got a big family. Does it include free Wi-Fi? Free parking. If so, that can save you a lot of money.
1: Klein suggests prioritizing memories over the destination. I'm Stephanie Officer, ABC News.
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7: From the WKRK Forecast Center, this is meteorologist Steve Hamilton. We still have that stationary front over our area that'll hang around for a while, showers and thunderstorms overnight, and we'll drop into the low 60s. We're at about 80 on the afternoon high on Tuesday. More rain and afternoon thunderstorms looking pretty likely. Rain on Tuesday night, showers and thunderstorms, a pretty good possibility all day on Wednesday with our high in the low 80s.

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1: ABC News, I'm Sherry Preston. Secretary of State Marco Rubio telling reporters a final peace agreement with Iran could be days away.
2: The president had a very important, I think, historic call just a couple days ago with a number of leaders from the region. I think there's strong alignment and agreement on what a preliminary draft should look like.
1: The U.S. military carrying out strikes in southern Iran overnight, including on missile launch sites and boats placing mines. Israeli airstrikes on eastern Lebanon and villages there, killing a dozen people. Thousands living near the chemical tank and what was in danger of blowing up in Southern California have been allowed to return to their homes. However, there's still a risk of another smaller blast in Orange County. So thousands of other people, including Patricia O'Neill, remain evacuated.
3: This is just something I never even suspected could happen. It's been really hard.
1: Republicans in Texas deciding who they think would be a better candidate for Senate, incumbent John Cornyn or State Attorney General Ken Paxton. This is ABC News. The paraglider who managed to land safely after her parachute was hit and shredded by a small plane in the Austrian Alps is speaking out. The woman named Sabrina managed to deploy a backup chute and suffered only minor injuries, but she's got some stuff to say. Here's ABC's Hannah Patah.
4: The experienced 44-year-old paraglider now responding to comments and criticism, saying, "I wasn't anywhere I wasn't allowed to be." As a paraglider, you cannot evade a light aircraft. And saying of the pilot who hit her, as a powered aircraft, he is the one required to give way. She said pilots in the area should be more focused and be on the lookout for paragliders, while acknowledging paragliders can often be difficult to spot, even though we are brightly colored.
1: The plane's pilot says he didn't see her until it was too late. Rescue crews on Mount Hood have managed to free a man who got trapped under a car-sized boulder. It rolled downhill in a rock slide. They had to bring in special equipment to move the 16,000-pound rock. I'm Sherry Preston, ABC News.
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7: From the WKRK Forecast Center, this is meteorologist Steve Hamilton. We still have that stationary front over our area that'll hang around for a while, showers and thunderstorms overnight, and we'll drop into the low 60s. We're at about 80 on the afternoon high on Tuesday. More rain and afternoon thunderstorms looking pretty likely. Rain on Tuesday night, showers and thunderstorms, a pretty good possibility all day on Wednesday with our high in the low 80s. Still some scattered showers around on Thursday.
8: Our community celebrates with a fine list of graduates from our area schools. 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
8: 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So proud of you. 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

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A concert you attended, a church service, or maybe someone special who loved this music. 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

0: From Blue Ridge down to the valley, you're listening to WKRK. 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

0: Heading over the mountain into North Georgia or East Tennessee this morning? Take WKRK along for the ride. Tim Radford here on The Morning Show, bringing you the harmonies and the message that keep us all moving forward. Thanks for making us your morning companion across the tri-state.
1: You said the word and there was light. You spoke and stars lit up the sky. Your breath gives life. The waters part at your command are come pouring down and flooding dry land.

0: We have ABC News and the weather at the top of each hour. Good morning. I'm Tim Radford with you here on WKRK. We've got the music, the news, and the weather you need to stay informed and inspired today. So stick around. Don't go anywhere.
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2: Our community celebrates with a fine list of graduates from our area schools. Pastor Chris Rumfeld and the congregation of First Free Will Baptist Church of Hayesville congratulates each one of you. Your future is bright. Dr. Dan Eichenbaum, with offices in Murphy, Blairsville, and Ellijay, says congratulations to all graduates. As you travel this road of life, may you have good health, great success, and much happiness. So proud of you.
3: Congratulations to all graduates from Monte Alban Mexican Restaurant, 64 West in Murphy. We are proud of your accomplishments, and we know each of you will continue to do great things in your future endeavors. May your future fly to wherever you want to go. Congratulations from Monte Alban Mexican Restaurant, Murphy.

To our friends in Copper Hill and McKaysville just waking up, good morning. Tim Radford here with another hour of Southern Gospel Music on WKRK. We're proud to be the Tri-State's choice for music and the good news. 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
1: ABC News, I'm Sherry Preston. No deal yet to reopen the Strait of Hormuz, but Secretary of State Marco Rubio says it will open, in his words, one way or another. The secretary speaking hours after new American attacks on Iranian targets.
2: The Pentagon now says U.S. forces have launched new airstrikes inside Iran, describing them as self-defense strikes to protect our troops from threats posed by Iranian forces. The strikes carried out in the area of Bandar Abbas, home to Iran's main naval base, reportedly targeted missile launch sites and Iranian boats trying to land mines off the coast. The attacks coming despite the ongoing ceasefire.
1: ABC's Sophie Flay. Israel also launching fresh attacks on Hezbollah targets in Lebanon, 12 people killed there. The president's picked to be the next senator from Texas. State Attorney General Ken Paxton squares off against the man currently holding the seat, John Cornyn, in their GOP primary runoff today. Rescue teams searching a flooded cave in Laos for at least 7 people. This is ABC News. A plea from Pope Leo, do not forget about humanity in the age of AI technology.
3: In his first ever papal encyclical, the Pope recognizing AI's power to heal, connect and educate, but underlining the need to protect human dignity in an age when technology threatens to replace so many jobs and change the way we live.
4: Artificial intelligence now demands to be disarmed, freed from logics that turn it into an instrument of domination, exclusion, and death.
3: The Pope joined on stage by Chris Olar, co-founder of AI company Anthropic, who has been calling for the same regulations for years.
1: ABC's Tom Sophie Burridge at the foreign desk. Google could be facing a fine in Europe of hundreds of millions of dollars. A German newspaper reporting the EU is preparing its largest fine ever for Google breaking rules in the Digital Markets Act. Ferrari has unveiled its first all-electric car. The four-door Luce was developed with the help of iPhone designer Johnny Ive and will go on sale later this year. I'm Sherry Preston, ABC News.
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1: For the WKRK Forecast Center, I'm meteorologist Jennifer Naramore. Having a hard time shaking the wet weather chances across our neck of the woods here, folks. We're going to continue with some fairly high-end chances for showers and thunderstorms in the near term, with a risk of heavy rain that could lead to localized flooding. It's a 90% chance for rain and storms today, the high mid-60s to the upper 70s. Wet weather through the night to low upper 50s to the middle 60s. Occasional showers with some heftier thunderstorms on Wednesday at our high upper 60s to near 80 degrees.
2: On behalf of President Dr. Donna Tipton Rogers, the Board of Trustees, and the faculty and staff of Tri-County Community College in Murphy, we congratulate all the 2026 graduates. Your continued success in education is our mission. Therefore, never stop learning, dreaming, and achieving.
3: Joey and Sonia Reed of Appalachian Land Company of Murphy say big congratulations go out to all the graduates, but especially to nephew Pearson Hughes. God's blessings on the graduates.
2: From the folks at Sean's Home Furnishings in beautiful Blairsville, Georgia, congratulations to all the 2026 graduates for completing yet another stepping stone on this journey called life. Keep looking up. The sky is the limit.
3: Our community celebrates with a fine list of graduates from our area schools. Pastor Chris Rumfeld and the congregation of First Free Will Baptist Church of Hayesville congratulates each one of you. Your future is bright.
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That's part of what makes this music feel so real and so personal. And we're proud to share it with you right here on WKRK in Murphy.

0: It's a great start to the day here in the mountains. I'm Tim Radford, keeping the music moving on WKRK from the Hiawassee River down to Blue Ridge. It's a privilege to serve this community. I hope your morning is off to a wonderful, blessed start today.
1: 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Remember, this is only the beginning of your journey, and we wish you continued growth and success in your pathway towards the future.
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0: 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I'm Tim Radford, and it's my goal to keep your morning bright with the best music on this side of the mountains. 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
4: Dr. Dan Eichenbaum, with offices in Murphy, Blairsville, and Ellijay, says congratulations to all graduates. 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

We're so thankful we don't have the busy traffic they have in the big cities. But our version of the morning rush is in full swing right here in the tri-state. If you're behind the wheel, stay safe and let WKRK keep you company. We've got the perfect soundtrack for your commute, filled with hope and harmony. More music is headed your way. Stick around.

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1: ABC News, I'm Sherry Preston. Face off in Texas today over which Republican gets to run for Senate, the incumbent or the man picked by President Trump. Here's ABC News Deputy Political Director Ben Siegel.
2: President Trump weighed in the runoff here, endorsed Ken Paxton, who is running a primary challenge against Senator John Cornyn, a four-term veteran of the Senate. Someone from the George Bush wing of the party predates this Donald Trump moment of the Republican Party. And it's just sort of this new test of what the Republican Party is, who is a Republican in this last phase of the Trump administration of President Trump's two terms in office.
1: In a new message this morning, Iran's supreme leader says America will no longer have a safe place in the region. This after the Pentagon carried out what it calls self-defense attacks. Two children and two adults have been killed this morning in Belgium after their school bus was hit by a train. Five more children on the bus were hurt. This is ABC News. The head of the World Health Organization is warning that the Ebola outbreak in Central Africa will get worse before it gets better. There have been more than 900 suspected cases and more than 200 deaths believed linked to the virus. Here's ABC News medical correspondent Dr. Darian Sutton.
3: Right now we are dealing with an even more vulnerable population and community with a disease that is spreading faster than what many health officials can keep up with. And a signal to this is the test positivity rate. The amount of tests that are coming back positive is significantly high. And when you see that as a public health official, the main concern that they have is they're not catching and

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2: For the WKRK Forecast Center, I'm meteorologist Jennifer Naramore. Having a hard time shaking the wet weather chances across our neck of the woods here, folks. We're going to continue with some fairly high-end chances for showers and thunderstorms in the near term, with a risk of heavy rain that could lead to localized flooding. It's a 90% chance for rain and storms today, the high mid-60s to the upper 70s. Wet weather through the night to low upper 50s to the middle 60s. Occasional showers with some heftier thunderstorms on Wednesday at our high upper 60s to near 80 degrees.
3: Joey and Sonia Reed of Appalachian Land Company of Murphy say big congratulations go out to all the graduates, but especially to nephew Pearson Hughes. God's blessings on the graduates.
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Old Charlie froze to death one Sunday morning.

the poem from his picture. And the chilling truth lay framed upon his chest. 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And with trembling lips, I whispered the words of Charlie's poem.

Music has a way of saying what we can't always find the words for. We hope these tracks speak to your heart this morning on The Morning Show. 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

0: 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Stay tuned because we have plenty more of your favorites coming your way next.
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One of the things people love about Southern gospel music is the harmony. When a great quartet locks in on those notes, there's just nothing else like it. Glad you're spending some time with us right here on WKRK in Murphy.

0: Is there anything any better than a mountain sunrise and a good gospel song? You're listening to WKRK and Murphy. We're here all morning long with news, weather, and music you need to stay inspired. Thank you for letting us be a part of your day.
1: On behalf of President Dr. Donna Tipton Rogers, the Board of Trustees, and the faculty and staff of Tri-County Community College in Murphy, we congratulate all the 2026 graduates. Your continued success in education is our mission. Therefore, never stop learning, dreaming, and achieving.
2: Joey and Sonia Reed of Appalachian Land Company of Murphy say big congratulations go out to all the graduates, but especially to nephew Pearson Hughes. 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
2: Dr. Dan Eichenbaum with offices in Murphy, Blairsville, and Ellijay says congratulations to all graduates. As you travel this road of life, may you have good health, great success, and much happiness. So proud of you.

We're so grateful for the artists who continue to write and sing songs that encourage people and point them in a positive direction. You'll hear a lot of those songs right here on WKRK. Stay tuned.

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1: ABC News, I'm Sherry Preston. Polls now open in Texas, and the biggest of the runoff races being decided today puts incumbent Republican Senator John Cornyn against State Attorney General Ken Paxton. President Trump endorsed Paxton in his bid to unseat Cornyn. The winner faces Democratic nominee James Tallarico in November. A new message from Iran's supreme leader this morning declaring America will no longer have a safe place in the region. This after the U.S. hit Iranian targets in what's being described as self-defense strikes. Secretary of State Marco Rubio saying the Strait of Hormuz will be opened one way or another, with the U.S. and Iran still negotiating over a peace deal.
2: It's going to take a couple days to settle on, even down to the disagreements over a word, sentence. So we'll have to work through that.
1: A deadly train crash this morning in Belgium. A minibus carrying students to a school for special needs was hit on the tracks. Two of the students on the bus were killed. This is ABC News. New Jersey Democrats expressing new concerns.

0: News.
1: Remember the cave boys in Thailand? Well, another search is now underway for seven villagers trapped inside a flooded cave in the East Asian country of Laos. They had been looking for gold when heavy rain flooded the exit to the cave. Some of the same rescuers who helped in Thailand are said to be helping out in Laos as well. I'm Sherry Preston, ABC News.
2: I've been telling you all about the secret war on our cash and the free report you can receive a copy of by contacting Swiss America at 800-289-2646. 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
2: For the WKRK Forecast Center, I'm meteorologist Jennifer Naramore. Having a hard time shaking the wet weather chances across our neck of the woods here, folks. We're going to continue with some fairly high-end chances for showers and thunderstorms in the near term, with a risk of heavy rain that could lead to localized flooding. It's a 90% chance for rain and storms today, the high mid-60s to the upper 70s. Wet weather through the night to low upper 50s to the middle 60s. Occasional showers with some heftier thunderstorms on Wednesday at our high upper 60s to near 80 degrees.

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1: It is 68 degrees and mostly cloudy. The time is 9:16, just about. And, well, we've got, supposedly we got storms are coming, you know. Strange. We're in the middle of a drought, but we also have a flood watch.
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0: On behalf of President Dr. Donna Tipton Rogers, the Board of Trustees, and the faculty and staff of Tri-County Community College in Murphy, we congratulate all the 2026 graduates. Your continued success in education is our mission. Therefore, never stop learning, dreaming, and achieving.
2: Here's to the memories you've made and the dreams you're about to chase. From Gephardt Outdoors, Valley River Avenue, Murphy. Congratulations, all graduates. Take pride in how far you've come. Have faith in how far you can go.

0: Graduation is a major achievement. The City Lock Service family of Murphy says they're happy that you've achieved this great milestone and wish all graduates great success in life. Congratulations to all the graduates.
1: American businessman and author Harvey McKay says a great accomplishment shouldn't be the end of the road, just a starting point for the next leap forward. Congratulations, graduates, from United Community Andrews, member FDIC.
0: Anything is possible. All you have to do is believe in yourself. The staff at Jackie Jones Ford in Hayesville would like to wish all area graduates the best in what lies ahead. And best of luck, Jackie Jones Ford, 1493 Highway 64, Hayesville.
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It is Tuesday, May 26th. On our birthday list, Jenny Gray, Betty Lane, Amber McElhaney, Susie Arp, Chris Adams, Christy Bridgen, Melissa Thompson, Robin Kolar, Tom Moore, Johnny Tobe Davis, Michael Shortall, David McClure, Brittany Stiles, Amanda McClure, DJ Martin, Martha Fulbright, Gene Buchanan, Gene Hogsett, James Gibby, Connie Deese, and Elizabeth Garrett. That's our list for May 26th. Happy birthday to all of you from all of us at WKRK.

0: Happy birthday to you. Happy birthday to you. Happy birthday. God bless you. Happy birthday to you.
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0: Congratulations to all graduates from Monte Alban Mexican Restaurant, 64 West in Murphy. 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
2: American businessman and author Harvey McKay says, a great accomplishment shouldn't be the end of the road, just a starting point for the next leap forward. 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
1: Faith Baptist Tabernacle is in revival with Mike Bagwell. It's at 7 o'clock each evening through Wednesday. Pastor Eddie Hardin and the congregation invite you to attend. I believe I saw a sign up that said the Manna Foods will be at the Andrews Senior Center Wednesday. That'd be tomorrow from 12 to 1. Don't quote me on it, though, okay? Matt's Ministry at Brasstown Community Center, Thursday the 28th from 11:30 until 12:30. Also, if you're interested in a career in law enforcement, you can go to the Tri-County Community College Law Enforcement Career Expo to connect with local agencies, explore career pathways, ask questions, and learn what it takes to start serving your community with basic law enforcement training. And that is Thursday evening from 5 to 7 p.m. at Tri-County Campus. The Unaka Community Yard Sale fundraiser is Saturday, May 30th from 11 until 4 or until everything is gone. And you can drop off items if you want to Monday, Wednesday, and Friday from 9 until noon. 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All right. 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
1: ABC News, I'm Sherry Preston. Attacks in the middle of a ceasefire in the Middle East. The Pentagon says it launched strikes on missile launch sites in Iran, even as talks between the U.S. and Iran continue. ABC News Chief Global Affairs Anchor Martha Raddatz.
2: Days of talks, which we've had days of talks before, it's over and over, it repeats itself. The thing that's astonishing to me is those so-called defensive strikes. Of course, we all heard they had obliterated these missile sites, that all of that was not a threat anymore because we had gotten rid of the Navy and everything else.
1: Runoff election day in Texas, and the big one is on the Republican side of the Senate race. Incumbent John Cornyn faces Attorney General Ken Paxton. He has the backing of President Trump. Thousands of people getting to go home in Southern California, with emergency officials now saying there is no more threat of a large explosion at an Orange County chemical storage tank. Two kids among the four dead after a train hit a school bus in Belgium. This is ABC News. There's a desperate search underway for seven people trapped inside an underwater cave. They've been trapped there for the past week in the southeastern Asian country of Laos. ABC's Sophie Flay has more.
3: Some 100 first responders are now joining the rescue effort, navigating narrow passages just 2 feet wide and recesses filled with muddy water. Among the rescuers, the divers who famously helped rescue children from a cave in Thailand in 2018. Back then, it took more than 2 weeks to rescue a dozen boys and their soccer coach trapped in a deep cave. Eventually, the boys had to be sedated, put in scuba gear, and taken out one by one while unconscious.
1: Musician Sonny Rollins has died. From his 1956 breakthrough album, Saxophone Colossus, he performed the tenor sax for more than 50 years, had been in poor health recently, died at his home in Woodstock, New York, at age 95. Sherry Preston, ABC News.
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2: For the WKRK Forecast Center, I'm meteorologist Jennifer Naramore. Having a hard time shaking the wet weather chances across our neck of the woods here, folks. We're going to continue with some fairly high-end chances for showers and thunderstorms in the near term, with a risk of heavy rain that could lead to localized flooding. It's a 90% chance for rain and storms today, the high mid-60s to the upper 70s. Wet weather through the night, a low

0: upper 50s to the middle 60s. Occasional showers with some heftier thunderstorms on Wednesday at our high upper 60s to near 80 degrees.
1: 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Your continued success in education is our mission. Therefore, never stop learning, dreaming, and achieving.
2: Our community celebrates with a fine list of graduates from our area schools. 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
2: It is 1025, 70 degrees and mostly cloudy out there.
3: 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From everyone at Hemp Hill Vinyl Siding and Metal Roofing of Blairsville, Georgia, God bless.
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1: ABC News, I'm Sherry Preston. The Pentagon launching what it says were defensive airstrikes inside Iran, reportedly targeting missile launch sites and Iranian mine-laying boats, even as President Trump says progress is being made on peace talks.
2: It's totally confusing. Last month I was in Pakistan, and they kind of the same language. It seemed like serious negotiations, but it went nowhere. And they said they were very close. They're saying we're very close again.
1: ABC Chief Global Affairs Correspondent Martha Raddatz. Doctors now suspect nearly 900 Ebola infections and another 200 people are suspected to have died from it. At least 10 African nations being warned they have an elevated transmission risk. The U.S. imposing new restrictions on people coming from the infected areas. Big primary in Texas today. A runoff between incumbent Senator John Cornyn and his challenger State Attorney General Ken Paxton, who has the endorsement of President Trump. The president did Walter Reed today for physical and dental appointments. He turns 80 next month. This is ABC News. Shark attacks are relatively rare in this country, but we've already had at least two reported incidents this weekend alone, both of them happening off the Texas Gulf Coast.
3: Around 8 million people visit Galveston Island each year, and local officials say that in the past century, only 17 have been bitten by sharks. On Monday, a 17-year-old fishing with his dad on a boat off Galveston was helping to haul in a shark they had caught when he was bitten. His father applied a tourniquet until help arrived, but the teen had reportedly lost a lot of blood when he finally made it to a hospital.
1: That's ABC's Jim Ryan in Dallas. Temperature records toppling as a spring heat wave continues to scorch parts of Western Europe, triggering government warnings about risks to life. Several drownings have been reported in Britain and France as people are trying to cool down. Party like it's 1999. That was the theme of the night for the New York Knicks, who swept the Cleveland Cavaliers in the Eastern Conference Finals last night. Their last appearance in the NBA Finals was in 1999. Sherry Preston, ABC News.
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6: From the WKRK Forecast Center, I'm meteorologist Jennifer Naramore. Having a hard time shaking the wet weather chances across our neck of the woods here, folks. We're going to continue with some fairly high-end chances for showers and thunderstorms in the near term, with a risk of heavy rain that could lead to localized flooding. It's a 90% chance for rain and storms today, the high mid-60s to the upper 70s. Wet weather through the night to low upper 50s to the middle 60s. Occasional showers with some heftier thunderstorms on Wednesday at our high upper 60s to near 80 degrees.
7: Goodness gracious, we just got rain, which is awesome. I'm absolutely loving it. So is my garden. I have a tomato right now that's about as big around as, almost as big as a ping pong ball. Almost that big. Yeah.

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Then my God spoke and his voice did ring, sounding like a shuffle of angels' wings. He said, "Marvel thou man, if you want to be wise, you got to believe and be baptized." Then God told Nicodemus,

0: Now we have a look at our weather brought to you by Carpet Mart. And then we have Pastor Aud Brown of the Little Brasstown Baptist Church.
1: For the WKRK Forecast Center, I'm meteorologist Jennifer Naramore. Having a hard time shaking the wet weather chances across our neck of the woods here, folks. We're going to continue with some fairly high-end chances for showers and thunderstorms in the near term, with a risk of heavy rain that could lead to localized flooding. It's a 90% chance for rain and storms today, the high mid-60s to the upper 70s. Wet weather through the night to low upper 50s to the middle 60s. Occasional showers with some heftier thunderstorms on Wednesday at our high upper 60s to near 80 degrees.
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3: Good morning. Thank you for joining us today for God's Word for Today's World. It is my joy to come share God's Word with you, and I hope the service today will be a blessing for you. I truly do appreciate each of you who listen, pray for us, and help make these services possible. No way that I could ever express that deeply enough, but I do want to try and say thank you for being a part of these services and for all that you do for the cause of Christ. I cannot emphasize enough how much we appreciate your prayers. We believe with all of our heart that prayer changes things and prayer changes people. God gives us wonderful inspiration through praying ourselves and through being prayed for. There is no doubt from the many testimonies that I have heard from people that knew others were praying for them, and how they truly appreciated those prayers and realized that it was in the prayers of others' people that they were being blessed the way that they were, or being healed of some affliction or some other concern that they had in life, and realized that God was with them through it all. And this is not only just my request to pray for us in these radio services, but in the ministry at Little Brasstown Church and in our life personally. And then for us to pray for one another. And as I find myself, we must pray for ourselves as well as for other people. I know there is a scripture that says, bear ye one another's burdens. And then there is another scripture that says, bear your own burden. So it's not just that we leave it all up to someone else, but it is that we pray and others pray and victory comes. And I am grateful today, very grateful, for those prayers that are offered. I know that it is through the Lord God Almighty that all things are accomplished. In our study here in the book of Philippians, which we will continue today, Paul is going to say in chapter 4, where we are studying, and verse 19, he says, in verse 13, he says, I can do all things through Christ, which strengtheneth me. He had a great work to do, and God did a great work through him. But he realized it was through Christ that he could do all things that God wanted him to do. It will be a verse of scripture that we focus on. It is one of those in the book of Philippians that we need to memorize. And then in chapter 4, verse 19, he says, but my God shall supply all your need according to his riches and glory through the Lord Jesus Christ. That's a paraphrase of it, and we will focus on those two verses later on also. But just so that you will know, do not underestimate the value of prayer and someone praying for you. Choose prayer first of all in whatever concern that you have, and it will truly be the greatest thing that you could do concerning whatever is before you at the time. Let me say, I hope that you had the opportunity on yesterday to observe Memorial Day and to remember those from the past who have given their lives, and that we remember why they gave their life for the cause of freedom in our own country, and in many cases on behalf of other nations of the world. And so it is, as the United States went to fight for countries in Europe and in the Pacific area, it was to, on many occasions, defend the idea of freedom and liberty and justice. And many times it was for the sake of other people. And then oftentimes it was for our own selves here in the United States of America. And we can truly realize the meaning of that scripture in John chapter 15, verse 13, where Jesus says, "Greater love hath no man than this, that a man would lay down his life for his friends." And you know, many times people forget, and I believe that many times other countries of the world that we stepped in and saved their hide and saved their nation have forgotten what the American people did for them, not only in rescuing them, but in providing financial resources for them. And then I am just appalled at the attitude sometimes that people have, and it can be the attitude of Americans also. Let us do whatever we do with grateful and thankful hearts that we can do it and that we are able to help somebody else. But anyway, just a thought. I pray that you had a blessed day as you remembered and thought on those who had given their lives for the sake of others of us. And I rejoice today that we still have a heart for doing these things. And I truly believe that there are times when it seems like a holiday that we used to, as I remember as a kid, that was most important was Pearl Harbor Day. And so along with the other significant times or moments in the history of our country, we need to remember them and use them as opportunities to teach our children of how things have been and how where this nation did come from and the things that God saw this nation through and preserved it when it was nigh on to much closer than history ever reports as things continue to unfold of being a nation that was most nearly swallowed up by vicious powers. And they were not big entities like Japan and even Germany, But the leaders in those countries had a vicious spirit about them that was bound and determined to not be stopped until they ruled the world. And I can't envision in my own self the fact that somebody would like to just rule the whole world. You know, Jesus said to us in one scriptures, he says, what doth it profit a man if he gain the whole world and lose his own soul? Very powerful message in that. What if a man, what doth it profit a man if he gain the whole world and die and go to hell and spend an eternity in the torments of hell for that moment of glory in which they were exalted to be that one power over the whole world. And in our future, this must be something that we look out for and keep an eye out for those who want to be the world ruler and reigning over all. I tell you, folks, there is one Lord of Lords and King of Kings, and that is Jesus Christ, the Son of God. And he sits at the right hand of the Father today. And his purpose in being there is to be a mediator between us and God, that one that can intervene on our behalf and plead with the Father to answer prayer. It is he that sits on the throne on the right hand of God, waiting that time when the Heavenly Father will give him the word, go and bring my children home. And that's when we see the clouds or the sky roll back, just like a curtain being drawn, and there appears Jesus Christ in all of his glory, in the clouds of glory, coming to bring all of the children of God home to heaven and to bring an end to this world as it is known today. Oh, I know, yes. The Bible says to us that Peter saw a new heaven and a new earth, for the first heaven and earth were passed away, and goes on to explain how all of that happens. But my point goes back to the fact, too, also, there are ones today that would like to rule the world. And it has to not, it's not only government leaders that want to do that, but we have evil organizations that want to do that. And the Apostle Paul tells us the weapons of our warfare that we fight with as Christians are not carnal, but they are mighty through God to the pulling down of strongholds and casting down of imaginations and every high thing that exalteth itself against God. And these weapons of our warfare are prayer and the Bible. And this is why, folks, we must pray and that we must read and study the Word of God so that we can be able to recognize and see the devil, Satan himself, when he is in his great endeavor of deceiving us. And this is one thing, folks, that happens. the devil can transform himself into an angel of light, the Bible says. He can lead us down a pathway and make us think that this is the right way to be going. That is why Jesus says in these last days, take heed that you be not deceived, for there will be many coming in my name saying that they are the Christ. And he says, be not deceived by them, because you will know when I have returned, because as the lightning shineth from the east unto the west, even so shall the coming of the Son of Man be. I will come back when you see me in the clouds of glory. I will come back. And so that there's no doubt about who it is that is coming to you. And so it is very important for us folks today to recognize these things that we are being confronted with. I don't want to be deceived myself. And I know many times we've talked about how Adam and Eve were deceived in the garden, but it was through the subtleness of the devil himself. And he threw everything he had at them. As he got their attention and in the very midst of the garden where the tree was that God had said, do not eat of this. Oh, he wanted them to be right there because he used that fruit of the tree of knowledge of good and evil to deceive them. He showed them that it was beautiful. It was pleasant to the eyes. Eve says that herself. He showed them that it was something good for food, something to satisfy the flesh. And then he says to them, you know, God doesn't want you to eat of this because he knows you're going to become like him when you do, knowing right from wrong. And they thought, a tree to make one wise. The Apostle John, he says in his first epistle in chapter 2 there, love not the things of this world, the lust of the flesh, the lust of the eyes, and the pride of life. These things are not of God, they are of the world, and they want to pass away. But you see, those are three categories of sin under which every other sin can be listed. And the devil hit Adam and Eve with all three of those, and he did it in such a convincing way that they forgot about what God had told them to do. Folks, keep your eyes open. Keep your mind clear. Realize that not everything that glistens is gold, and that we are here for the purpose of honoring God with the life that we live. He is the one that has given us this life. And he is the one that seeks our soul's salvation. And it is important that we realize that we do have an enemy, the devil, who is seeking to deceive us and will go to all lengths to help you doubt the existence of God and the love of God and the existence of heaven and hell, and that the Bible doesn't matter what it teaches. Well, folks, I'm here to tell you today, this Word of God, especially as we have it in the English language, it has been around for a good long while. And the Word of God, as it was written in its original languages of Greek and also of Hebrew and some Aramaic in it, that same Word of God tells us that all Scripture is given by inspiration of God and is profitable for doctrine, for correction, for instruction in righteousness. And it is what I believe people should give heed to. And it's not only what I believe, but it's what a billion other people believe, that this Bible is the true word of God. And so as Satan tries to plant doubts, seeds of doubt in your heart and life, just do not permit him to do that. It is for you and for me. We got to make that decision. And therefore, we need to familiarize ourselves with the Word of God very much. We need to associate it ourselves with and have fellowship with God's people to find strength and understanding and to be taught in the Christian life. You know, as people today pursue various occupations for their livelihood in this world, of those various occupations requires some training, whether it be hands-on training or whether we go to specific classes that teach us in the various trades or occupations that we must be about. And so it is with the Word of God. If you want to be the best Christian that you can be, then study the Word of God and take advantage of every opportunity that the local church provides to study the Word of God. And you will become very familiar with what the Word of God teaches us. And so in chapter 4 of the book of Philippians, Paul says in verse 9, those things which ye have both learned and received and heard and seen in me, do, and the God of peace shall be with you. Now, we got to remember, Paul is writing this letter to people that he really loves. He's writing this letter to people that where he helped establish the church there at Philippi. In fact, it was through Paul's mission endeavors that he established this church here at Philippi. And he writes back to them knowing that he himself now as a prisoner of Rome must say to them things that he may not have another opportunity to say. And he says, those things which you have both learned of me and received and heard and seen in me, do, and the God of peace shall be with you. Those things which you have learned from me, those things which you have received by faith from me or through me, those things which you have heard and seen, and the ministry that I have done before you and the work of God that he has miraculously done before you, he says, do them. You do these things. You trust in God like that. You let God be the God of your life and Jesus the Lord of your life as well as the Savior of your life. To God be all glory and praise, and the God of peace shall be with you. And folks, I can certainly testify myself of what a blessing it is to experience the presence of God with you. There is nothing greater. There is nothing greater than I would desire than to be in the very center of the will of God all the time, every moment of my life, and experience the Holy Spirit of God ruling and reigning and controlling in my life. And so it is that this is an opportunity for us to be able to so experience life in this way as we look to God and carefully, urgently, sincerely pursue God for the benefit that it does for us in saving our souls as well as in saving our lives. Well, I know that my time is about to get away from me here, and I'd like to try to close the service with some of this old song, Just a Closer Walk with Thee. I hope it'll be a blessing for everyone. I'd like to do it especially today for Doug Crisp and Johnny Barong and Mrs. Margie Curtis, and also for Philip and Nina Chastain and Mary Alice McCoy, and for Mrs. Barbara Coleman, and hope that it will be a blessing for all of you today as well.

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3: ABC News, I'm Sherry Preston. Iran calling today's airstrikes by the U.S. military a gross violation of the ceasefire. It comes amid mixed messages from President Trump about the status of peace talks, as ABC Chief Global Affairs Correspondent Martha Raddatz.
4: They've said the ceasefire is not broken. Any military official I know and talked to said that ceasefire was broken about 3 or 4 weeks ago when there was firing across. But they want to keep this low. We're making progress. But we don't know actually what that progress is. And remember, the nuclear facilities were the key to this, and they seem to be putting that off more and
3: with more. With his 80th birthday approaching in a few weeks, President Trump is back at Walter Reed National Military Medical Center. The White House says it's part of his routine dental and medical checkups. Global health officials say the Ebola outbreak is moving faster than they can contain it. Countries, including the U.S., imposing new restrictions on who can come in. This is ABC News. The evacuation zone around that failing chemical tank in Southern California on the verge of exploding has gotten smaller as the threat is averted. In Orange County, here's ABC's Trevor Ault.
5: Officials have now reduced the evacuation orders for 34,000 people.
6: Emotionally happy to go back home.
5: But of those 50,000 residents forced to evacuate, 16,000 are still not allowed to return home.
7: This is just something I've never even suspect it could happen.
5: A crack found in the tank relieves some of the pressure inside. Officials have turned their focus now to containing any potential spill of that harmful methyl methacrylate. And the Orange County District Attorney has now opened a criminal probe into how this happened.
3: 95 degrees at London's Heathrow Airport, one of several heat records shattered as Western Europe continues baking on France's Atlantic seaboard. They've got powerful riptides, officials reporting a rash of emergencies and 2 drowning deaths. This is ABC News.
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10: The time is 12:03. It is 74 degrees and cloudy.
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1: Jill Elaine Ruiz, age 74, of Murphy, was called home by God on Monday, May 18th, in a Murphy hospital. She moved to Murphy in 1990 and always felt as though God chose this special place for her and her family. She enjoyed playing and writing music under the stage name Jilly Lane with her husband of 26 years, Andy. She went on to share her love of music by playing for children at Peachtree Elementary School. Jill was the daughter of the late Stanley and Shirley Cates and wife of Earl Andrew Andy Ruiz, who died February 24, 2014. Surviving are three daughters, Leah Fior and husband Chris, Shalimar Ruiz and husband Justin Humphreys, and Miracle Ruiz, Olive Murphy, one son, Jared Fior, and Crystal of Salida, Colorado, 10 grandchildren, James and Jennifer, Lexi,

0: Georgiana Ariana. Excuse me. Lexi is of Douglasville, Georgia. Sorry about that. Ariana, Aurora, Andrew, Aiden, Slade, Eden, and Elena, and one on the way, Olive Murphy, and her best friend since childhood, Carol O'Neill. A celebration of life will be held at a later date. Ivy Funeral Home Murphy in charge of all arrangements for Jill Elaine Ruiz, age 74. Lucienne Elliott Bahar, age 87, of Murphy, passed away Sunday, May 17th, at his residence, surrounded by family. Lucienne was a native of Cairo, Egypt, and moved to the United States as a foreign student while in college, where he met his loving wife of 65 years, Molly. Pastor, evangelist, and missionary church planner, he dedicated his life to sharing the love of Jesus with everyone he met. He wrote a pamphlet, New Life for You, which was shared all over the world and was translated into several languages. He was the son of the late Victor and Esther Bahar. Surviving are his wife Molly, daughter Janet Lascalette, and husband Tim, son Lee Bahar and wife Brooke, sisters Mary Dombeck, Sylvia Highstand, and Denise Daly, and husband David. Seven grandchildren, Jacob, Noah, Joylyn, Faith, McKenna, Knox, and Emmy Lynn. A memorial service will be held at the Free Methodist Church in Murphy at 2 p.m. Saturday, May 30th, with Reverend Tim Huff officiating. In lieu of flowers, the family requests memorials be made to Free Methodist Church, P.O. Box 1222, Murphy. Ivy Funeral Home Murphy in charge of all arrangements for Lucienne Elliott Bahar, age 87. Don Talent, age 89, of Andrews, passed away Thursday, May 21st, in a Gainesville, Georgia hospital. He was raised in Cumming and later Gainesville, Georgia, and attended the University of Georgia. He served in the U.S. Navy from 1954 to 58. Then began a 35-year career with the U.S. Postal Service in Gainesville. He was appointed postmaster of the Andrews Post Office in 1974, where he worked until retiring in the mid-1990s. Don was a devoted member of the Andrews United Methodist Church. He was a member of the Andrews Masonic Lodge 529 and former member of the Shriners. He volunteered for many years with the Home Delivered Meals program in Andrews and with the Welcome Table Community Ministry at the Andrews Methodist Church. He was the son of the late Malcolm Andrew and Edith Desi Westbrook Talent and husband of Sue Skinner Talent, who died May 29, 2025. He was also preceded in death by a sister, Ann Brownlow, and a brother, Jimmy Talent. Surviving are two sons, Edward Harrison Talent and fiance Chanisha Gibson, and MacDonald Talent and wife April, sister Helen Kaiser and husband Gerald, six grandchildren, Ethne, Electa, Jackson, Zoe, Eli, and Chase, special nephew Danny Brownlow, several other nieces and nephews and their families. A memorial service will be held at 1 p.m. Wednesday, June 3rd at Andrews United Methodist Church with Reverend Sarah Scruggs officiating, military honors provided, and Masonic rites provided. A reception will follow in the Family Life Center. The family will receive friends from 12 to 12:50 prior to the service. Ivy Funeral Home Andrews in charge of all arrangements for Don Talent, age 89.
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3: 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I'm Pastor Jimmy Tanner of the First Baptist Church of Murphy, North Carolina, and I'm grateful for WKRK and our listeners who support this daily program. This week, we're in the book of Acts, Acts chapter 9, and we've been talking about knowing the will of God, knowing and doing the will of God. Listen to this story, Acts 9, verse 1. And Saul, yet breathing out threatenings and slaughter against the disciples of the Lord, went unto the high priest and desired of him letters to Damascus, to the synagogue, that if he found any of this way, whether they were men or women, he might bring them bound unto Jerusalem. And as he journeyed, he came near Damascus, and suddenly there shined round about him a light from heaven. And he fell to the earth, and he heard a voice saying unto him, Saul, Saul, why persecutest thou me? And he said, Who art thou, Lord? And the Lord said, I am Jesus, whom thou persecutest. It is hard for thee to kick against the pricks. And he trembled and astonished, said, Lord, what wilt thou have me do? And the Lord said unto him, Arise and go into the city, and it shall be told thee what thou must do. When we read this passage of Scripture, we can see where Paul was asking the question, Lord, what will you have me to do? And I think that question is a very important question. And Paul asked two questions here in Acts chapter 9. He said, Who art thou, Lord? And what wilt thou have me to do? And I think these are the two most important questions that we ask ourselves and we ask the Lord when we're trying to know what the will of God is for our life. See, God did not hide his will from Paul, and he will not hide his will from you. And so as we look at the idea of knowing God's will and knowing what God wants us to do, before you can really know God's will, you must understand how the will of God operates. And that's what I want us to talk a little bit about. Some people call these terms and call them different things. I'm going to call the first one God's sovereign will. And this refers to the eternal decree of God's that are always carried out. Nothing's going to get in the way of those things, and nothing in the universe can stop or hinder the purpose of God's will. Isaiah 46:10 puts it this way, declaring the end from the beginning and from ancient times the things that are not yet done, saying, My counsel shall stand, and I will do all my pleasures. Now, this is a passage of Scripture that tells us that God's going to do what God set out to do, and His sovereign will never changes. Ephesians chapter 1, verse 11 puts it this way, in whom also we have obtained an inheritance, being predestined according to the purpose of him who worketh all things after the counsel of his own will. God has a plan, and he has a purpose, and he wants us to have a plan and a purpose too. He wants us to know who he is and what he wants us to do. He's not trying to hide that from us or keep it from us. He's wanting us to have a day-to-day relationship with him. For one day he's going to say, when we determine who the Lord is to us, he's going to say to us, Depart from me, for I never knew you. I never had a relationship with you. We never had fellowship together. I never sat down and supped with you. Or, Depart from me, I never knew you. Or he's going to say, Enter into the joys that's been prepared for you. God has some joys prepared for each and every one of us. And his sovereign will is that he would seek and to save all that were lost. So everyone's lost. Everyone needs a Savior. And therefore, Jesus came into this world to seek and to save all that were lost. And today he's seeking you out. And as he seeks you out, just like he did Paul, I don't know if a bright light will shine to you. I don't know if a light bulb will come on in your head and all of a sudden you'll realize that the Holy Spirit's trying to speak to you and tell you something. All I know is we need to determine in our life who God really is and what God wants us to do. And that starts by just asking him, just like Paul did, falling on our knees and calling out to God and telling God who he is to you and asking God, Lord, what would you have me to do? I'm praying for you this week, and I'm praying God reveals these wonderful truths to you, and you know what his will is for your life. God bless you, and thank you for listening.
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0: Betty Jean Parker Dockery, age 94, of Murphy, passed away Wednesday, May 20th. Betty was born in Cherokee County to the late Grayson St. Clair and Mary Cordelia Blaylock Parker. She retired from Clifton as a machine operator. Betty was an artist and loved to paint on saw blades. She also loved to fish and camp. She was a member of Tomatla Baptist Church. In addition to her parents, she's preceded in death by her husband, Frankie Ford Dockery, brothers Desmond Parker and Larry Anderson, sister Mary Ruth Griggs, stepson Daryl Dockery, niece Melissa Parker, and nephew Dustin Anderson. She's survived by her stepdaughters Lisa Hooper and Kelly Millsaps, sister Wilma Louise Stiles, nephew Lynn Griggs, and three nieces Joan Moss, Renee Caldwell, and Afton Connor. A funeral service will be held at 3 p.m. Sunday, May 31st at Townsend Rose Funeral Home Chapel in Murphy, with Reverend Randall Moss and Reverend Chris Matheson officiating. Burial will be in Greenlawn Memorial Gardens. Townsend Rose Funeral Home is in charge of all arrangements for Betty Jean Parker Dockery, age 94.
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6: From the WKRK Forecast Center, I'm meteorologist Jennifer Naramore. On and off again chances for wet weather in our forecast as we're moving on through the next few days. We just can't shake this weather pattern. Some of the showers and storms may produce some heavier rainfall that could lead to localized flooding. Please be careful as you're heading out and about. We have the high-end chances coming our way for the rest of today that will ease a bit. As we're heading through the overnight hours, our low upper 50s to the mid-60s, up to a 70% chance for showers and possible thunderstorms for tomorrow, the high 65 to 80.
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1: William Thomas Tom Martin III was born 14th of August, 1948 in Miami, Florida, the only son of the late William Thomas Martin Jr. and Ann McDaniel Martin. He was an 8th-generation Florida-born Floridian. He's survived by his wife, Patty, his daughter, Emily, and husband, John, Latouche, grandson, Remy, and several cousins. Tom attended Florida Bible College and graduated in 1971. He met his wife of almost 56 years at Florida Bible College, and they married in 1970. In 1972, he entered the electrical apprenticeship program and completed it in 1975, becoming a journeyman electrician. In 1980, he graduated from Florida International University with a BS in industrial technology. Tom and his wife spent much of their time traveling around the world. A trip to Israel in 2008 changed his focus on life. He made a total of 8 trips to Israel, with lots of other locations included. He started avidly studying eschatology, the study of the end times events, and was convinced we're very close to the return of Jesus. In lieu of flowers, donations would be appreciated to Grace Community Church in Far Texas, New Life Community Church in Blue Ridge, or Clarity Christian College, formerly Florida Bible College, in San Antonio, Texas. Cochran McDaniel Funeral Home honored to serve the family of William Thomas Martin III, age 77. Ronald Ron Gerald Groton passed away peacefully on Thursday, May 21st, at the age of 82. Born May 11th, 1944, in Grand Bend, Canada, Ron lived there until relocating to Florida around 1964. At the age of 11, Ron accepted Jesus Christ as his Savior. During his years in Florida, Ron worked a variety of jobs before partnering with his father to start Northside Propane. He was also instrumental in building and operating Camp Horizon in Leesburg, Florida, a youth camp that touched many lives. In 1980, after selling the business, Ron moved to Waynesville, North Carolina, where he served as water and sewer superintendent. He later owned and operated Ron's Dozier business and R&M Contracting. He relocated to Blairsville in 2008 and supervised and inspected numerous local projects. He and his wife Janice made a wonderful team, sharing a passion for remodeling and refurbishing homes. Ron was preceded in death by his parents, Gerald F. Groton and Olive Webb Groton. He's survived by his beloved wife, Janice, whom he married in 2008, his son Michael and wife Jackie, daughter Rhonda and wife husband Michael Goodwin, son Travis Jackson, stepchildren Matthew Mashburn, Adam and Amanda Mashburn, and Caleb Kelly, grandchildren Carson, Taylor, Nicholas, and Anna Claire, Chloe, Max, and Iris, great-grandchildren Mila, Penelope, and Lucille, his sister Marilyn, brothers Bob and wife Chris, Paul and wife Andrea, many nieces, nephews, and extended family members and dear friends. Memorial service will be Sunday, May 31st at House Prayer Church at 2 o'clock with visitation at 1. Cochran McDaniel Funeral Home honored to serve the family of Ronald Ron Gerald Groton, age 82.
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4: 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You're welcome to give away your animals to good homes, but we do not allow animals to be sold or traded on Party Line. There is a limit of 2 automobiles for sale per year per person. 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

0: 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Our compassionate team provides confidential support and resources free of charge. 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
1: 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It's Saturday, May 30th from 10 until 5 at Willoughby Farm in Hayesville. Rhett is a 6-year-old boy who's been battling leukemia for 2 years. Medical treatments, transportation, hotels, food, and everything else has caused financial hardship to the family. 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Please come support. That's Saturday from 10 to 5. Also happening Saturday, rain or shine, the kids' fishing day at the Sheriff's Office firing range. GNS Bait is providing worms and donating several fishing poles. Local food trucks will be on site selling snow cones and lunch plates. And the registration begins at 8:30 and fishing begins at 9 until the fish stop biting. That's Saturday, rain or shine. And come join us, Revive Your Soul Revival at Andrews Second Baptist Church on Walker Street in Andrews, Monday, June 1st through Thursday, June 4th, 7 p.m. each night. Come hear the Word of God preached by Reverend Wesley Campbell, special singers each night. Let us all pray that the Spirit falls, the church gets revived, and the lost get saved. And, of course, we've got revival going on until Wednesday night at Faith Baptist Tabernacle with Mike Bagwell as the pastor, as the preacher, 7 o'clock each evening. Pastor Eddie Hardin and the congregation invite you to attend.
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0: The folks at the Tri-County Racetrack in Brasstown say we're having a Memorial Day MASH makeup this Friday, May 29th. So come on out and enjoy the racing. 604 late models, 602 late models, limited late models, street stock, open wheel modifieds, front wheel drive, Crown Vic and hobby stock. 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
4: ABC News, I'm Chuck Sievertson. The stethoscope crowd is going over the nation's chief executive, a routine annual physical and dental exam at Walter Reed Military Hospital in Maryland, his third dental exam in 5 months. Iran is calling yesterday's U.S. air attacks a gross violation of the ceasefire. The Pentagon calls them defensive. The president saying progress is being made in talks with Iran. No deadlines, says ABC News White House correspondent Karen Travers.
5: We don't see another date certain from the president of Iran has until this time. Iran has this window in order to make a deal. He has put deadlines in the past only to see them come and go. And now at this point, it is not clear if there is a idea in the president's mind of when this has to get done by.
4: U.S. and global crude oil are trading a little lower, but are still way up since before the Iran war. The national average of a gallon of regular grade gasoline, now $4.45, according to GasBuddy. This is ABC News. Officials in Belgium say four people were killed, including two children, in a crash involving a school bus and a train. Train estimated to be traveling at about 75 miles per hour at the time of the crash. The Deep South bracing for a new round of heavy rain and thunderstorms today following deadly storms over the holiday weekend. ABC's Lindsay Tuckman.
6: Days of severe weather in the Deep South, triggering flash flooding. The storms turning deadly near Hattiesburg, Mississippi. And in South Carolina, a woman was killed at a restaurant after authorities say strong winds sent a patio umbrella airborne, striking her in the neck. The restaurant, which had opened just one day earlier, saying, "Our hearts are with the family, friends, and loved ones affected by the tragic incident."
4: In parts of Europe, heat is the issue. France, Spain, and the UK are breaking temperature records for a third straight day. Temperatures are about 20 degrees higher than normal for this time of year. Chuck Sievertson, ABC News.
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9: From the WKRK Forecast Center, I'm meteorologist Jennifer Naramore. On and off again chances for wet weather in our forecast as we're moving on through the next few days. We just can't shake this weather pattern. Some of the showers and storms may produce some heavier rainfall that could lead to localized flooding. Please be careful as you're heading out and about. We have the high-end chances coming our way for the rest of today that will ease a bit. As we're heading through the overnight hours, our low upper 50s to the mid-60s, up to a 70% chance for showers and possible thunderstorms for tomorrow, the high 65 to 80.
1: All right. If I didn't get your phone call earlier, you can call me now. 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Toll free, it's 877-222-9575. 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I'll play your request, and we can also do that party line thing, okay?

0: The folks at the Tri-County Racetrack in Brasstown say we're having a Memorial Day MASH makeup this Friday, May 29th. 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
1: 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Keep looking up. The sky is the limit.
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0: The journey of life brings both challenges and chances. May you snatch the chances and beat the challenges. From the folks at Eddie Cook Supply Center in Marble, congratulations to all graduates.
1: On behalf of President Dr. Donna Tipton Rogers, the Board of Trustees, and the faculty and staff of Tri-County Community College in Murphy, we congratulate all the 2026 graduates. Your continued success in education is our mission. Therefore, never stop learning, dreaming, and achieving.

0: The journey of life brings both challenges and chances. May you snatch the chances and beat the challenges. From the folks at Eddie Cook Supply Center in Marble, congratulations to all graduates.
1: From the folks at Sean's Home Furnishings in beautiful Blairsville, Georgia, congratulations to all the 2026 graduates for completing yet another stepping stone on this journey called life. Keep looking up. The sky is the limit.
0: Anything is possible. All you have to do is believe in yourself. The staff at Jackie Jones Ford in Hayesville would like to wish all area graduates the best in what lies ahead. And best of luck. Jackie Jones Ford, 1493 Highway 64, Hayesville.
2: 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It marks both an ending and a beginning. 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From all at Blue Ridge Mountain EMC, congratulations all graduates and best wishes.

0: The folks at the Tri-County Racetrack in Brasstown say we're having a Memorial Day MASH makeup this Friday, May 29th. So come on out and enjoy the racing. 604 late models, 602 late models, limited late models, street stock, open wheel modifieds, front wheel drive, Crown Vic and hobby stock. 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Racing starts at 7:30. 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Tri-County Racetrack in Brasstown this Friday. 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
1: From the folks at Sean's Home Furnishings in beautiful Blairsville, Georgia, congratulations to all the 2026 graduates for completing yet another stepping stone on this journey called life. Keep looking up. The sky is the limit.
2: Quick Lane, next to Jackie Jones Ford in Hayesville, wants to send out hearty congratulations to all graduates. Remember, this is only the beginning of your journey, and we wish you continued growth and success in your pathway towards the future.

All right, there for a little bit. Every time I removed a song from the playlist, four more would pop up, and I didn't put them there. So there's a gremlin in this computer. Weird.

0: thanks for hanging out with me today. I do appreciate it, and I'll be back in the morning. Good Lord willing, and the saints don't rise. Y'all stay safe, and don't forget, I sure do love you.
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2: ABC News, I'm Chuck Sievertson. Where tens of thousands are evacuated in Orange County, California, the threat of a major explosion has been lowered at the damaged toxic chemical tank at a military aircraft factory. Fire Captain Weihao Huang.
3: I continue to work on mitigating what's going on with Tank 1.
2: Crews are responding to a chemical explosion at a pulp and paper mill in Longview, Washington. Fire officials say there are injuries, some of them serious. Early voting underway in the South Carolina primaries. State lawmakers debate whether to redraw the congressional map. Democratic Congressman James Clyburn blasting the Republican effort at a news conference today. What to be done?
4: The first one is to challenge the process. Are you going to throw our votes out?
2: The Supreme Court today refused to intervene in a discrimination lawsuit by former Miami Dolphins head coach Brian Flores, who's black, against the NFL. This is ABC News. The World Health Organization says the Ebola outbreak is moving faster than they can contain it. The U.S. is requiring screenings at three international airports around the country for those who may have been exposed. World Cup concerns, too, says ABC's Faith Abube, outside the CDC in Atlanta.
5: The White House is now warning the Congolese soccer team, which is currently in Belgium, that their players could be denied entry into the U.S. if they return to their home country before the FIFA matches begin here on June 11th. But despite all this anxiety and all these warnings, health officials do say that on a global level, the threat of Ebola remains low for now.
2: ABC's Faith Abube. Rescuers are trying to reach seven villagers trapped inside a flooded cave in Laos for the seventh day today. Terrain is rough and bad weather isn't helping. Flash flooding has blocked an exit. The seven people went into the cave looking for gold. Chuck Sievertson, ABC News.
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8: From the WKRK Forecast Center, I'm meteorologist Jennifer Naramore. On and off again chances for wet weather in our forecast as we're moving on through the next few days. We just can't shake this weather pattern. Some of the showers and storms may produce some heavier rainfall that could lead to localized flooding. Please be careful as you're heading out and about. We have the high-end chances coming our way for the rest of today that will ease a bit. As we're heading through the overnight hours, our low upper 50s to the mid-60s, up to a 70% chance for showers and possible thunderstorms for tomorrow, the high 65 to 80.
9: 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Your continued success in education is our mission. Therefore, never stop learning, dreaming, and achieving.
10: Joey and Sonia Reed of Appalachian Land Company of Murphy say big congratulations go out to all the graduates, but especially to nephew Pearson Hughes. God's blessings on the graduates.
11: Anything is possible. All you have to do is believe in yourself. The staff at Jackie Jones Ford in Hayesville would like to wish all area graduates the best in what lies ahead. And best of luck. 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

0: Hey, it's Greg Goodman. Nothing like a good Southern gospel song to brighten the day, and we've got plenty more coming up right here on Christian Radio, WKRK, serving the mountains of North Carolina, Georgia, and Tennessee.
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1: Dr. Dan Eichenbaum, with offices in Murphy, Blairsville, and Ellijay, says congratulations to all graduates. As you travel this road of life, may you have good health, great success, and much happiness. So proud of you. Congratulations to all graduates from Monte Alban Mexican Restaurant, 64 West in Murphy. We are proud of your accomplishments, and we know each of you will continue to do great things in your future endeavors. May your future fly to wherever you want to go. Congratulations from Monte Alban Mexican Restaurant, Murphy.

We have more great Southern Gospel songs lined up for you. I'm Greg Goodman. Hope you're enjoying your day with Christian Radio, WKRK.

0: Thank you for making Christian Radio WKRK a part of your day today. We've got more great Southern gospel music coming right up.
1: Joey and Sonia Reed of Appalachian Land Company of Murphy say big congratulations go out to all the graduates, but especially to nephew Pearson Hughes. God's blessings on the graduates.
0: From the folks at Sean's Home Furnishings in beautiful Blairsville, Georgia, congratulations to all the 2026 graduates for completing yet another stepping stone on this journey called life. Keep looking up. The sky is the limit.
1: The journey of life brings both challenges and chances. May you snatch the chances and beat the challenges. From the folks at Eddie Cook Supply Center in Marble, congratulations to all graduates.
0: Graduation is a major achievement, and from everyone at Julie's Place in Peachtree, congratulations to all graduates, and special best wishes to our co-workers, Callie, Kylie, Brooke, Josiah, Josie, and Ray. We are so very proud of you all.

Hey, it's Greg Goodman. Southern gospel music has a way of reminding us that no matter what we're facing, there's always hope ahead. More great music is coming up.

0: We have more great Southern Gospel songs lined up for you. I'm Greg Goodman. Hope you're enjoying your day with Christian Radio, WKRK.
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2: ABC News, I'm Chuck Sievertson. Where tens of thousands are evacuated, fire officials in Orange County, California say while the threat for a major explosion from a damaged chemical tank has been averted, the crisis is not completely over. ABC's Alex Stone.
3: This whole thing is looking a whole lot better. With that threat gone, with the pressure and the temperature down, they have been able to cool it off. In fact, firefighters saying a few moments ago, they are no longer spraying the big stream of water onto it.
2: Crews are responding to a chemical explosion at a pulp and paper mill in Longview, Washington. A fire official says that there are some injuries, some are serious, but there's no longer a threat to the public. Despite early voting getting underway today in the South Carolina primaries, state lawmakers are debating whether to redraw the congressional map. A three-judge panel in a federal court in Alabama ruled unanimously today that state Republicans are still blocked from using their 2023 congressional map. An appeal is planned. This is ABC News. Parents' groups in France calling for more attention to long-ignored child abuse scandals as a rare public trial opened today of a school assistant accused of sexually assaulting nine small children in Paris. Vermont is allowed to move ahead with its lawsuit against Meta, which claims the company intentionally designed its platforms to be addictive to young people.
4: Meta had been arguing Vermont doesn't have the jurisdiction, but the Supreme Court is refusing to hear the company's appeal of a lower court's decision. It's the latest in a series of legal battles Meta is fighting over whether it knowingly harms children by including features like the endless scroll on Facebook and beauty filters on Instagram. Mike Dubosky, ABC News.
2: Smashing a century-old temperature record for the second time in 24 hours today, Britain, a spring heat wave continues to scorch parts of Western Europe. 95 degrees recorded at London's Kew Garden. 91 was the high in Paris again today. Chuck Sievertson, ABC News.
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7: From the WKRK Forecast Center, I'm meteorologist Jennifer Naramore. On and off again chances for wet weather in our forecast as we're moving on through the next few days. We just can't shake this weather pattern. Some of the showers and storms may produce some heavier rainfall that could lead to localized flooding. Please be careful as you're heading out and about. We have the high-end chances coming our way for the rest of today that will ease a bit. As we're heading through the overnight hours, our low upper 50s to the mid-60s, up to a 70% chance for showers and possible thunderstorms for tomorrow, the high 65 to 80.
0: From the folks at Sean's Home Furnishings in beautiful Blairsville, Georgia, congratulations to all the 2026 graduates for completing yet another stepping stone on this journey called life. Keep looking up. The sky is the limit.
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9: Congratulations to all graduates from Monte Alban Mexican Restaurant, 64 West in Murphy. We are proud of your accomplishments, and we know each of you will continue to do great things in your future endeavors. 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

0: Murphy sits right here in the corner of North Carolina, just a short drive from Georgia and Tennessee. And from here, we're sending Southern gospel music across the mountains on WKRK. On behalf of President Dr. Donna Tipton Rogers, the Board of Trustees, and the faculty and staff of Tri-County Community College in Murphy, we congratulate all the 2026 graduates. Your continued success in education is our mission. Therefore, never stop learning, dreaming, and achieving.
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0: Right here in the mountains, faith and community still mean a lot. 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
0: Graduation is a major achievement, and from everyone at Julie's Place in Peachtree, congratulations to all graduates, and special best wishes to our co-workers, Callie, Kylie, Brooke, Josiah, Josie, and Ray. We are so very proud of you all.
2: Graduation is a major achievement. The City Lock Service family of Murphy says they're happy that you've achieved this great milestone and wish all graduates great success in life. Congratulations to all the graduates.

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1: ABC News, I'm Chuck Siebertson. The South Carolina State Senate today effectively killed a proposed congressional map that could have allowed Republicans to flip the seat held by Democratic Rep. Jim Clyburn, a major rebuff to an effort promoted by President Trump. The Republican-controlled state Senate voted to go home till after June primaries without action on the map. A chemical explosion at a pulp and paper mill in Longview, Washington, leaves over 10 people injured and more than one dead, say fire officials. Mike Gorsuch, Longview Fire Battalion Chief.
2: A major chemical explosion. There is no threat to the community. The threat's been neutralized.
1: Cooled down the damaged chemical tank and eliminated the chance of a major explosion, say fire officials in Orange County, California, at the military aircraft factory. But there's still a chance of a leak or smaller blast. Not all evacuation orders are lifted. Oil prices, U.S. and global standard Brent crude, are still over 90 bucks a barrel. This is ABC News. The current Ebola outbreak in Central Africa could break records. ABC News medical correspondent Dr. Darian Sutton says there are many challenges.
3: You need the community to trust and to participate. You need people to say, I have symptoms. You need people to participate in testing, to tell you who they've been exposed to isolate if they're symptomatic, and to quarantine if they're exposed. All of those methods need to happen in order to stop this outbreak. And right now, the fear and the confusion and the gaps in surveillance and the gaps in healthcare access are leading the way in terms of why this outbreak is spreading at such a speed.
1: Supreme Court today refused to intervene in a discrimination lawsuit led by former Miami Dolphins head coach Brian Flores, who's black, against the NFL. The case can go to trial. The NFL wanted the dispute handled in its arbitration process. The suit claims the league was rife with racism regarding its hiring practices when it comes to black coaches. Flores was later joined in the lawsuit by fellow black coaches Steve Wilks and Ray Horton. Chuck Siebertson, ABC News.
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6: From the WKRK Forecast Center, I'm meteorologist Jennifer Naramore. On and off again chances for wet weather in our forecast as we're moving on through the next few days. We just can't shake this weather pattern. Some of the showers and storms may produce some heavier rainfall that could lead to localized flooding. Please be careful as you're heading out and about. We have the high-end chances coming our way for the rest of today that will ease a bit. As we're heading through the overnight hours, our low upper 50s to the mid-60s, up to a 70% chance for showers and possible thunderstorms for tomorrow, the high 65 to 80.
7: Joey and Sonia Reed of Appalachian Land Company of Murphy say big congratulations go out to all the graduates, but especially to nephew Pearson Hughes. God's blessings on the graduates.
8: From the folks at Sean's Home Furnishings in beautiful Blairsville, Georgia, congratulations to all the 2026 graduates for completing yet another stepping stone on this journey called life. Keep looking up. The sky is the limit.
7: The journey of life brings both challenges and chances. 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
7: 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And may your graduation be the start of a lifetime filled with joy and achievement. We wish you an abundance of health, wealth, and happiness.

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0: From the Valley River to the Hiawassee and all across the Tri-State Mountain region, this is Christian Radio WKRK Murphy. 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

0: Southern gospel music has been bringing people together for decades, and it still does today. 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On behalf of President Dr. Donna Tipton Rogers, the Board of Trustees, and the faculty and staff of Tri-County Community College in Murphy, we congratulate all the 2026 graduates. Your continued success in education is our mission. Therefore, never stop learning, dreaming, and achieving.
1: Congratulations to all graduates. 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
0: Graduation is a major achievement, and from everyone at Julie's Place in Peachtree, congratulations to all graduates. And special best wishes to our coworkers, Callie, Kylie, Brooke, Josiah, Josie, and Ray. We are so very proud of you all.
3: Graduation is an exciting time. It marks both an ending and a beginning. It's warm memories of the past and big dreams for the future. From all at Blue Ridge Mountain EMC, congratulations all graduates and best wishes.

If you grew up in the mountains, chances are you grew up hearing music just like this. 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
1: ABC News, I'm Chuck Sievertson. Exact casualties not yet nailed down after today's chemical explosion at a pulp and paper mill in Longview, Washington. Over 10 people injured and more than one dead, say fire officials. Fire Chief Scott Goldstein.
2: Crews from our agencies have looked at the hazardous materials component as well as the structural concerns. That is why we are saying the incident is now stable.
1: They've cooled down the damaged chemical tank and eliminated the chance of a major explosion, say fire officials in Orange County, California, at the military aircraft factory. But there's still a chance of a leak or smaller blast, so not all evacuation orders are lifted. A major rebuff to an effort promoted by President Trump for the midterm elections. Proposed South Carolina congressional map that could have allowed Republicans to flip a Democrat seat has been killed by the Republican-controlled state Senate. Crude oil prices end over $90 a barrel. This is ABC News. The Supreme Court today refused to intervene in a discrimination lawsuit led by former Miami Dolphins head coach Brian Flores against the NFL. The league was trying to force the coaches into arbitration, but the high court ruling allows the lawsuit to go to trial. ABC News legal analyst and trial attorney Brian Buckmeyer.
3: What the courts are saying, because it's both the lower court and the appellate court, is saying, hey, you might call it an arbitration, but the way in which you operate, the way in which it has to go up to the commissioner, and he's the kind of arbiter, for lack of a better term, of all things, that's not true arbitration as we consider it under the law, and therefore you cannot force him and others to do this arbitration.
1: The Trump administration wants all current and future federal employees to sign non-disclosure agreements in a continuing crackdown on leaks to the media. Opposed, their largest union, saying that people do not surrender their First Amendment rights when they work for the government. Wall Street was mixed at the close today. Chuck Sievertson, ABC News.
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6: From the WKRK Forecast Center, I'm meteorologist Jennifer Naramore. On and off again chances for wet weather in our forecast as we're moving on through the next few days. We just can't shake this weather pattern. Some of the showers and storms may produce some heavier rainfall that could lead to localized flooding. Please be careful as you're heading out and about. We have the high-end chances coming our way for the rest of today that will ease a bit. As we're heading through the overnight hours, our low upper 50s to the mid-60s, up to a 70% chance for showers and possible thunderstorms for tomorrow, the high 65 to 80.
7: 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God's blessings on the graduates.
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It's amazing how a good song can change the whole mood of your day. And that's what we try to do here on WKRK. Just keep the encouragement coming. That particular song for you may be coming up next.

0: 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I'm Greg Goodman, and we're playing Southern Gospel music all day and all night long on 105.5 FM, 1320 AM, and cable channel 25. 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
0: From the folks at Sean's Home Furnishings in beautiful Blairsville, Georgia, congratulations to all the 2026 graduates for completing yet another stepping stone on this journey called life. Keep looking up. The sky is the limit.

Hey, it's Greg Goodman. If you've been with us for a while today, thank you. And if you just found us on the dial, welcome. 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

0: Sometimes all it takes is one good song to remind you that everything's going to be all right. 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
1: Dr. Dan Eichenbaum with offices in Murphy, Blairsville, and Ellijay says congratulations to all graduates. As you travel this road of life, may you have good health, great success, and much happiness. So proud of you. Graduation is a major achievement. The City Lock Service family of Murphy says they're happy that you've achieved this great milestone and wish all graduates great success in life. Congratulations to all the graduates. Here's to the memories you've made and the dreams you're about to chase. From Gephardt Outdoors, Valley River Avenue, Murphy. Congratulations, all graduates. Take pride in how far you've come. Have faith in how far you can go.
4: Quick Lane, next to Jackie Jones Ford in Hayesville, wants to send out hearty congratulations to all graduates. Remember, this is only the beginning of your journey, and we wish you continued growth and success in your pathway towards the future.

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1: ABC News, I'm Chuck Severson. There are people dead from the chemical explosion at a pulp and paper mill in Longview, Washington, say fire officials, but so far no final numbers.
2: 10 personnel were transported from the site. As Chief Gorsuch identified, one of those was a firefighter, so that was 9 personnel on site, plus 1 firefighter transported.
1: No further risk of explosion, says Fire and Rescue Chief Scott Goldstein. A fire crew with hoses cooled down the damaged chemical tank and eliminated the chance of a major explosion, say fire officials in Orange County, California, at the military aircraft factory, but there's still a chance of a leak or smaller blast, so not all evacuation orders are lifted. A proposed South Carolina congressional map that could have allowed Republicans to flip a seat held by a Democrat has been killed by the Republican-controlled state Senate, went home without taking action. President Trump says today's physical went perfectly. This is ABC News. Expecting this African Ebola outbreak to grow large, ABC News medical editor Dr. Darian Sutton.
3: It's important to understand that that strain has no vaccine or targeted treatment.
1: So Sutton says there could be record-breaking numbers of infections. In 2014, over 28,000 were infected and more than 11,000 people died. Experts say the growing popularity of artificial intelligence tools has supercharged scams, and that's a particular concern for those booking summer travel. Kane McGladry is a senior member of the tech-focused public charity IEEE. Says there are several tactics that criminals use, like posting AI-generated photos on fake websites.
4: They're posting those photos on typo-squatting domains, things that'll use a character L instead of an I in the domain name, or maybe they'll use a domain name with an extension like .xyz instead of .com.
1: Latest on AI, Chuck Severson, ABC News.
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7: From the WKRK Forecast Center, this is meteorologist Steve Hamilton. We have that stationary front running from the Gulf Coast all the way up into the Midwestern states and right across our area, so showers and thunderstorms are a pretty good possibility overnight. We'll be in the low 60s, more rain and thunderstorms off and on through the day on Wednesday. Pretty good chance of rain will hit the low 80s. Scattered showers Wednesday night, a few leftover showers coming up on Thursday, maybe an afternoon thunderstorm, mid-80s.
8: Congratulations to all graduates. All of the hard work you put in has paid off. We wish that success keeps following you in everything that you do, today and always. From everyone at Hemp Hill Vinyl Siding and Metal Roofing of Blairsville, Georgia, God bless.
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10: Congratulations to all graduates from Monte Alban Mexican Restaurant, 64 West in Murphy. We are proud of your accomplishments, and we know each of you will continue to do great things in your future endeavors. May your future fly to wherever you want to go. Congratulations from Monte Alban Mexican Restaurant, Murphy.
11: 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We wish you an abundance of health, wealth, and happiness.

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0: Whether you're heading home from work or just getting your day started, we're glad you're listening to Christian Radio, WKRK Murphy. From the folks at Sean's Home Furnishings in beautiful Blairsville, Georgia, congratulations to all the 2026 graduates for completing yet another stepping stone on this journey called life. Keep looking up. The sky is the limit.
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1: Joey and Sonia Reed of Appalachian Land Company of Murphy say big congratulations go out to all the graduates, but especially to nephew Pearson Hughes. God's blessings on the graduates.

your Southern gospel favorites play here on WKRK, including the Gaither Vocal Band, Tribute Quartet, and Anthem Edition. 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

0: Christian Radio, WKRK, is heard on 105.5 FM, 1320 AM, and cable channel 25. Wherever you're listening today, we're glad you're here. On behalf of President Dr. Donna Tipton Rogers, the Board of Trustees, and the faculty and staff of Tri-County Community College in Murphy, we congratulate all the 2026 graduates. Your continued success in education is our mission. Therefore, never stop learning, dreaming, and achieving.
1: Joey and Sonia Reed of Appalachian Land Company of Murphy say big congratulations go out to all the graduates, but especially to nephew Pearson Hughes. God's blessings on the graduates.
0: From the folks at Sean's Home Furnishings in beautiful Blairsville, Georgia, congratulations to all the 2026 graduates for completing yet another stepping stone on this journey called life. Keep looking up. The sky is the limit.
2: 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American businessman and author Harvey McKay says, "A great accomplishment shouldn't be the end of the road, just a starting point for the next leap forward." Congratulations, graduates, from United Community Andrews, member FDIC.
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1: ABC News, I'm Chuck Sievertson. A fatal explosion at a pulp and paper mill in Longview, Washington today. A tank filled with a chemical used in the papermaking process ruptured, say fire officials. 10 people were taken to the hospital, some seriously injured.
2: Unknown number of fatalities at this moment. As you said, we have confirmed that there are fatalities, but the exact number is undetermined.
1: Fire Chief Scott Goldstein says the area is stabilized. A threat of a major explosion is gone at the military aircraft factory in Orange County, California. Crews have cooled down the damaged chemical tanks, say fire officials. But since there's still a chance of a leak or a smaller blast, not all evacuation orders are lifted. In a major snub to President Trump's efforts for the midterm elections, a proposed South Carolina congressional map that could have flipped a Democrat seat to Republicans has been killed by the Republican-controlled state Senate. President Trump says today's six-month physical exam went perfectly. This is ABC News. Experts say the growing popularity of artificial intelligence tools has supercharged scams targeting travelers.
3: Criminals are using AI to scrape your social media and then write realistic messages that sound like they're from the hotel or the restaurant that you booked. And those will use things like social data, like your kids' names or your specific travel dates.
1: Kane McGladrey, senior member of the tech-focused public charity IEEE. The newest exhibit to open at Chicago's Field Museum blends the world of paleontology with this, according to 10-year-old Ellie Knorr, who visited with her family.
4: This Pokemon thing has been so cool. There's like big Pokemon fossils. It's been really cool. I see a huge one over there. I'm so ready to see that.
1: The Pokemon Fossil Museum is an interactive exhibit that offers the chance for visitors to compare their favorite characters to real-life fossils that inspired the creatures. Chuck Sievertson, ABC News.
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7: From the WKRK Forecast Center, this is meteorologist Steve Hamilton. We have that stationary front running from the Gulf Coast all the way up into the Midwestern states and right across our area, so showers and thunderstorms are a pretty good possibility overnight. We'll be in the low 60s, more rain and thunderstorms off and on through the day on Wednesday. Pretty good chance of rain will hit the low 80s. Scattered showers Wednesday night, a few leftover showers coming up on Thursday, maybe an afternoon thunderstorm, mid-80s.

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We've got more great Southern gospel music coming right up.

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Nothing like a good Southern gospel song to brighten the day, and we've got plenty more coming up right here on Christian Radio, WKRK, serving the mountains of North Carolina, Georgia, and Tennessee.

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